nonfiction. 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We live in the time where we have fictitious election results that elects a fictitious president. We live in the time where we have a man sending us to war for fictitious reasons, whether it's the fictitious

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0: your boy Green behind the wheel, crunk drive. 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FP near ski, big feet up in the back with the cans and a funny sack.
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Loud and clear. This is Dub Revolution. Music to rock the nation.

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Hey, baby, I'm happy. I'm happy as a baby boy. My mama gonna buy me a great big tenor saxophone, and I'm gonna blow my horn. 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Little baby,